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7: Low pressure moving up from the southern and central plains, and that'll be hanging around our area for the weekend, so showers look pretty likely all the way through Memorial Day. Mid-50s and rain and thunderstorms for the overnight hours. Gusty wind on Saturday, showers and afternoon thunderstorms, and we'll hit the upper 60s. More rain on Saturday night. For Sunday and Memorial Day, we're expecting showers off and on through the day, upper 70s. I'm meteorologist Steve Hamilton from the Cole Chevy Body Shop Weather Center.
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0: Tucker Wetmore, Dennis Brunette on 106.3. 107.7 Kix Country. Well, some pretty exciting news for gas stations today. A lot of Americans going to be hitting the pumps this weekend. AAA expects 45 million people to travel at least 50 miles for Memorial Day this weekend. And it's going to break a record that was set just last year when 44.8 million people traveled over Memorial Weekend. 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Of course, watch out for the other guy, as always. 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

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I'm CJ Cruz, coming up, Taylor Swift and Riley Green this hour. It's Chase Matthew and Darlin' on Kix Country.

Luke Bryan Country, and she knows it on 106.3, 107.7, Kix Country. Well, we want to send you the Conquer the Mountain at Silky Mountain Water Park. That's right. It's a summer of fun, and we've got free tickets

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6: Patricia moving up from the southern and central plains, and that'll be hanging around our area for the weekend, so showers look pretty likely all the way through Memorial Day, mid-50s, and rain and thunderstorms for the overnight hours. Gusty wind on Saturday, showers and afternoon thunderstorms, and we'll hit the upper 60s, more rain on Saturday night. For Sunday and Memorial Day, we're expecting showers off and on through the day, upper 70s. I'm meteorologist Steve Hamilton from the Cole Chevy Body Shop Weather Center.
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Thanks for letting us be a part of your Memorial weekend. 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

Mix Country just after 10 o'clock. My name is CJ Cruz. Going to hear from Jordan Davis and music from Luke Combs coming up. Lainey Wilson and Thanks a Man Ought to Know. It's on Kix Country.

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What you got going on? 304 325 2250. 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
1: Weather. We're pushing moving up from the southern and central plains, and that'll be hanging around our area for the weekend, so showers look pretty likely all the way through Memorial Day. Mid-50s and rain and thunderstorms for the overnight hours. Gusty wind on Saturday, showers and afternoon thunderstorms, and we'll hit the upper 60s. More rain on Saturday night. For Sunday and Memorial Day, we're expecting showers off and on through the day, upper 70s. I'm meteorologist Steve Hamilton from the Cole Chevy Body Shop Weather Center.

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0: Nate Smith. That is World on Fire on 106.3, 107.7 Kicks Country. Well, it is Memorial Day weekend. What are some things you might not know about this important holiday? Well, Memorial Day commemorates the men and women who died while serving in the United States Armed Forces, where Veterans Day, completely different, it's a day set aside to thank and honor all who served in the armed forces. Now, it's always observed on the last Monday of May, which just happens to be May 25th this year. Next year, it'll be on the latest possible date, May 31st. The more you know. Morgan Wallen, Post Malone, they're next on Kicks Country.
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My name is CJ Cruz. Got music from Jason Aldean and Luke Combs coming up. 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

0: 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I'm meteorologist Steve Hamilton from the Cole Chevy Body Shop Weather Center.
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6: We're pushing moving up from the southern and central plains, and that'll be hanging around our area for the weekend, so showers look pretty likely all the way through Memorial Day. Mid-50s and rain and thunderstorms for the overnight hours. Gusty wind on Saturday, showers and afternoon thunderstorms, and we'll hit the upper 60s. More rain on Saturday night. For Sunday and Memorial Day, we're expecting showers off and on through the day, upper 70s. I'm meteorologist Steve Hamilton from the Cole Chevy Body Shop Weather Center.

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8: Patricia moving up from the southern and central plains, and that'll be hanging around our area for the weekend, so showers look pretty likely all the way through Memorial Day, mid-50s, and rain and thunderstorms for the overnight hours. Gusty wind on Saturday, showers and afternoon thunderstorms, and we'll hit the upper 60s, more rain on Saturday night. For Sunday and Memorial Day, we're expecting showers off and on through the day, upper 70s. I'm meteorologist Steve Hamilton from the Cole Chevy Body Shop.

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4: We're pushing moving up from the southern and central plains, and that'll be hanging around our area for the weekend, so showers look pretty likely all the way through Memorial Day. Mid-50s and rain and thunderstorms for the overnight hours. Gusty wind on Saturday, showers and afternoon thunderstorms, and we'll hit the upper 60s. More rain on Saturday night. For Sunday and Memorial Day, we're expecting showers off and on through the day, upper 70s. I'm meteorologist Steve Hamilton from the Cole Chevy Body Shop Weather Center.

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7: We're pushing moving up from the southern and central plains, and that'll be hanging around our area for the weekend, so showers look pretty likely all the way through Memorial Day. Mid-50s and rain and thunderstorms for the overnight hours. Gusty wind on Saturday, showers and afternoon thunderstorms, and we'll hit the upper 60s. More rain on Saturday night. For Sunday and Memorial Day, we're expecting showers off and on through the day, upper 70s. I'm meteorologist Steve Hamilton from the Cole Chevy Body Shop Weather Center.
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3: Mostly cloudy skies taking us into our Saturday with daytime highs into the upper 60s. A lot of showers and thunderstorms tracking throughout the region as an area of low pressure settles in and a cold front knocks at our doorstep right behind that area of low pressure. A little breezy as well. Winds out of the southeast at times, gusting at about 30 miles an hour. Some lingering showers late into the day. Widespread showers overnight tonight. Upper 50s expected throughout the region for overnight lows. I'm meteorologist Jason Laird from the Cole Chevy Body Shop Weather Center.

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4: Mostly cloudy skies taking us into our Saturday with daytime highs into the upper 60s. A lot of showers and thunderstorms tracking throughout the region as an area of low pressure settles in and a cold front knocks at our doorstep right behind that area of low pressure. A little breezy as well. Winds out of the southeast at times, gusting at about 30 miles an hour. Some lingering showers late into the day. Widespread showers overnight tonight. Upper 50s expected throughout the region for overnight lows. I'm meteorologist Jason Laird from the Cole Chevy Body Shop Weather Center.
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5: 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She just announced her album Stages is set to come out in August. Right now, she's at number 28 with Chase Matthew. Here they are with All My Exes on the Country Top 30.
4: Number 28. Another

0: Okay, I haven't seen you in a bit. So what have you been doing this past year?
1: Dog, I just had a baby.
0: You had another baby?
1: I had another baby. Yeah, number two.
0: Boy or girl?
1: A boy, yeah, fresh out the oven.
0: Am I asking questions? Is it okay to ask questions about
1: that? Yeah.
0: Okay, because I just had a baby, too, like 8 weeks ago.
1: I know,
0: so,
1: man.
0: So I don't know. I don't
1: so
0: know what I can
1: ask for you, man. Welcome to the club.
0: Thank you. So your first baby's Lily, right?
1: Lily. She's 3 and a half.
0: What did you name the boy?
1: Bodie.
0: Bodie Moon?
1: Bodie Moon.
0: Why did you name him Bodie?
1: Well, it was after the Bodhi tree. You know, a Buddha sat under the Bodhi tree when he found enlightenment. And I'm not a Buddhist or nothing. I just thought, I really want him to be enlightened, you know? I really want him to just, like, get it.
0: Yeah.
1: Because I feel like I don't. And my whole life has been about trying to figure out life. And I hope he just has, like, this deep understanding of it from the get-go. So, yeah, we named him Bodhi.
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0: Nico Moon and I will talk about growing up in trailer parks and how that's influenced his new album. We also have a request from Hardy coming up, and the countdown continues with John Morgan, Tim McGraw, and the biggest songs in country music.
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0: Hey, glad everybody's here. Let's throw it back to 2014. Here is This Is How We Roll from FGL and Luke Bryan here on the Country Top 30, a throwback.

0: Low Cash, Wrong Hearts at number 22 here on the countdown. We've got Nico Moon hanging out in studio. Hey, tell me about your dad. Was he a truck driver?
1: Yeah, he's a truck driver. And he was a musician, too. He played drums in bands, local country bands at night.
0: Really?
1: Yeah, so that was my first experience of music, was sneaking into these bars at nighttime when I was like 6, 7 years old and watching my dad play drums on stage. And I idolized my dad. You know,
0: he's still alive?
1: Yeah. So he lives in Portugal now.
0: Really?
1: Yeah, he drove a truck, played in these country bands at night, and drove a truck his whole life, and then like 5 years ago, retired. And he really loves to travel. And he visited Portugal one time on his travels and fell in love with it. And he was like, when I retire, that's where I'm moving. And that's what he did. So he's out there in Portugal right now, drinking the cold one, just enjoying his life. You know, I crack up thinking about it because, I mean, we're not Portuguese. You know, there's nothing Portuguese about us, you know, but there he is over there. Just, you know,
0: what does he think about what you're doing?
1: Oh, he loves it. He just sent me video of him playing a gig over there. He plays guitar too, and he just did like a cover gig over at this like dive bar in Portugal where he lives. And he's so happy for me. He's so excited for me.
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0: You will never guess who Nico Moon once performed in front of at a bar that changed his life. Also, a request coming up for Chase Matthew music. We got George Burge with Luke Bryan, Bailey Zimmerman, and more all on the way as well.
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0: Okay, here we are back in the countdown, and we are at the number 21 song. It is Eric Church, Hardy, Morgan Wallen, and Tim McGraw. They're all at number 21 with MacArthur on the Country Top 30.
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0: That's Kane Brown with his song Woman at number 18. Nico Moon has been in the studio with us all day today. Hey, tell me how you got discovered.
1: Yeah, so I was playing this local bar in Carrollton, Georgia, where the University of West Georgia is called The Mansion, but it was not a mansion. And I'm singing these songs, and Zach Brown is in the back of the bar. And he dug what I was doing. And this was like 2 years before Chicken Fried came out. So he was like a really known local guy, but outside of that, not so much, you know? I knew who he was. And I knew he was there. And I knew he was in the back of the bar. And I had one of those moments of kind of like, this is your shot. This is your chance. You know, don't miss it type of thing. And I'm just like having this like moment where I'm really connecting with the crowd. The crowd singing along to my stuff. And after the gig, he came up to me. He's like, man, I really dig what you were doing, man. You want to grab a beer? And so we sat down at the bar. We're hanging out with the bartenders. And we just immediately vibed with each other, just on like a personal level. And he's like, you want to write sometime? And I'm like, are you kidding me? Let's go. And the next week I drove over to his house. He lived like 20 minutes from me. We wrote a song and it went great. And we could immediately tell that there was like a natural vibe, a natural chemistry. And it's kind of like, to me, like any sort of other relationship, you know, you can sense that feeling of like, is this working or not, you know? And we just kind of had that. It was natural, you know? And so we kept it going. And then a year or two later, he popped off and he was like, you want to come on the road with me and keep writing songs with me? And I just jumped at the chance. So it was like I was going for artists, but the songwriting door opened up and I just ran through it as fast as I could. And I'm so grateful. And so I put the artist thing to the side and focused on songwriting. And 12 years I was on the road with the Zach Brown Band.
0: Wow.
1: 12 years, bro.
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0: 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We'll do that in a second. Brantley Gilbert by request on the way. And we will play some Vincent Mason, Shaboozy, and Jelly Roll. All coming up.
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0: Vincent Mason recently made his late night TV debut on Jimmy Fallon the other day. Great performance. Love Vincent Mason. 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
2: On a lost and lonely highway, paying for my sins. If heaven saw me out last Friday, a lying in me.

0: Shaboozy and Jelly Roll at number 16 with Amen. We've got Nico Moon here with us in studio. You've done a lot with Zach Brown. What did you guys write together that we would know?
1: Homegrown.
0: Oh, yeah, that's a good one.
2: That's so good.
1: Keep Me in Mind.
0: Oh, that's a good one, too. Keep Me in Mind.
1: That's a jam, too. Yeah.
3: Keep Me in Mind. I'll hold you, darling. Keep Me in Mind.
1: You want to hear a crazy story about the backstory on that song? Because
0: yeah.
1: It's crazy. Wyatt Durrett, this fantastic songwriter, he wrote Chicken Fried with Zach. He had crossed paths with this girl at this bar in Dallas, Texas, when we were all out in Dallas for a Zach show. She was over at another part of the bar. He saw her. He was like, everybody was like, go over there and holler at me. So he goes over to talk to her, and she's got a boyfriend. You could just tell she had a boyfriend by the way he was walking back. It didn't go the way he was hoping, right? So he walks back over, and Zach's like, you know, what's going on? He's like, well, she had a boyfriend. He's like, so what'd you say? He's like, well, I told her, things change. Keep Me in Mind. And that was the start of the song. And so they started the song together based off of that concept. And they needed a bridge, and they were having a hard time coming up with a bridge. And at that time, I was just coming up with a new song. I think it might have even been the chorus of my song, but it was like, if you ever wanted me, I'll be your man. But it was like a lot more kind of like upbeat, sort of kind of like soulful thing. And Zach was like, that's the bridge. That's how like something I was working on ended up becoming part of Keep Me in Mind. And the crazy part is that became the bridge to Keep Me in Mind. Keep Me in Mind comes out, does its thing, becomes popular or whatever. We're back in Dallas like a year after Keep Me in Mind comes out, hanging out at this different bar in Dallas. This girl is in the bar.
0: Same girl.
1: Okay.
2: No way.
1: Same girl. Wyatt goes back up to her, says what's up. This time she's single. And they get to hanging out. They exchange numbers. They start dating. And they get married.
0: No
2: Shut
0: way.
2: Up.
1: So that's the girl.
2: Crazy.
0: That's a wild story. That's a great story.
1: I played their wedding.
0: No.
4: It gets better.
1: Yeah. I had to, I was like, this is epic. I mean, like, what are the odds? What are the chances of this, you know?
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0: 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We'll play that, and we'll jump into the top 15 songs. 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
0: And it's Joe Nichols. Yep, he's our Spotlight Artist of the Week. And I'm a big fan of Joe. Joe's also an Arkansas guy like me. And Joe is throwing it back to 90s country, bringing us some honky-tonk that we haven't heard a lot of in a while. Now, this song is heavily influenced by Hank Jr. and Sr. He said it's a fun song to play live. He said it's about the fun you can have out on the town, especially after a breakup. Here's our Spotlight Artist of the Week. It is Joe Nichols with High Notes on the Country Top 30.

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6: Bobby, you're up.
9: There are only 16 countries that are bigger in land area than Alaska. In the whole world, there are only 16 countries bigger than Alaska.
10: Whoa.
9: Alaska, by the way, we have a lot of Texans on this show. Alaska is more than double the size of Texas.
10: And Texas is big.
11: That's crazy.
6: Amy, you're up.
11: In Sweden, there are bakeries that offer a sourdough starter hotel for if you go out of town.
9: I don't know what that means.
11: Well, you know, the starters. Your wife has had a starter before.
9: The little living thing in the jar?
11: Yeah.
10: That's it.
11: I mean, hers, the one she got, it's already 150 years old. So you got to keep it alive.
9: So you take your starter to a hotel when you go out of town?
11: You can drop it off. They have bakeries that are like little hotels for your starters. So they'll take care of it and feed it.
10: I get it. I thought it was a real human hotel.
12: Yeah, I was very confused.
10: But it's not.
12: They watch your bread?
10: It's a hotel for your starter.
11: No, they watch your starter because you've got to keep it alive. You've got to feed it.
9: It's a living organism.
11: Mm-hmm. So that way you can keep making your bread off of it. But if you go out of town, you can get in trouble.
10: How much are starters? Like, they're not
11: cheap,
10: right?
11: But there's a bakery here that'll...
9: $15. Oh. You can get one off eBay. It's 100 years old for like $15.
11: Okay. Yeah, or check with some bakeries. There's even one in town that you just go and ask for a starter and they give it to you.
10: Okay.
11: For free.
10: We'll try that.
11: Isn't that crazy?
9: I mean, I'm not that interested, but...
12: Yeah, I'm very confused.
9: I checked out a little bit ago, but
11: wait,
9: some
11: what?
9: People will be.
11: Y'all don't think it's so cute?
10: I think it's cool.
11: Sweden has a hotel for your sourdough starter when you go on vacation? Fun.
13: Yeah. Country.
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15: Number 30.

0: That's Corey Kent and Co Wetzel with their song Rocky Mountain Low. Let's do a throwback now to 2021. This is Dustin Lynch and Mackenzie Porter with Thinking About You on the Country Top 30.
1: Well, look who it is. Last call, thought again. How's your mama? How you been? Girl, it's been too long.

0: Nico wrote that one. He's also written for Morgan Wallen, Dierks Bentley, and Zach Brown. So tell me what it's like working with Zach.
1: We wrote like 40-something songs together, I think, that like have seen the light of day that came out. Hundreds of songs like over the years. And I'm so grateful for our friendship, man. I mean, he really showed me the difference between a good song and a great one, because plucking me out of the bars, I didn't know the difference, man. I didn't know about Nashville. I didn't even know I needed to move to Nashville to really do things. I was so small town and so like, I guess you could just say like ignorant. I was just hoping that I was just going to be playing in some little bar and somebody would just come and discover me. And they did, you know. But like, if anybody asked me for advice, which they never do, but in the rare instances that they do, you know, that's the thing I tell them not to do. I'm like, don't just hope somebody's going to find you, you know. Move to Nashville, you know. I'm just so lucky. I was like that one in a million, you know, person that actually did happen.
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0: Nico Moon did not get permission to sample a song that he did. And then finally he did. But it's a crazy story how it all worked out. So we'll talk about that. We have a request from our guest, Nico Moon. And the top 10 songs are on the way. Chris Jansen, Megan Maroney, and more.
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0: Let's hop right into a song from our guest this week in studio. Here is Nico Moon with a former number one song of his, Good Time, on the Country Top 30. We just

0: That's Ella Langley, Choosing Texas, at number 8 here on the countdown.
1: We got a request now coming in from Jenny, listening in New Hampshire. She wants to hear Morgan Wallen, Love Somebody. So here you go, Jenny.
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0: 9554.
1: A dog? 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A dog? I'm not. 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
5: Okay, we're going to play some Alexandra Kay. She Almost Made It. That's why it's our Almost Made It song of the week. The song is inspired by 80s country. It's about reclaiming your personal strength after a breakup. It did not make the countdown, but we think it will. It almost made it. It's from Alexandra Kay. Here is Straight for the Heart. When

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5: 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So we got a new number one on the way. But right now, Luke Combs with Sleepless in a Hotel Room on the Country Top 30.
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Hope you're having a great Memorial Day weekend. So glad you got it tuned in to Kicks Country. By request, here's Riley Green. This is Change My Mind, Kicks Country.

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13: An area of low pressure and cold front offering up widespread showers and thunderstorms as we head through our Saturday. Under those cloudy skies throughout the two Virginias, we're tracking daytime highs into the upper 60s. A little breezy at times as well. Winds out of the southeast occasionally gusting at about 30 miles an hour. Cloudy once again overnight tonight. Widespread showers, upper 50s for overnight lows. Cloudy with some lingering showers and thunderstorms into Sunday with daytime highs trending in the upper 70s. I'm meteorologist Jason Laird from the Cole Chevy Body Shop Weather Center.
1: It's a weekend in the Virginias.
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77.7 Kicks Country. You know, believe it or not, it seems like Ella Langley is on top of the world right now. I mean, she really is. But she just revealed the 5 career goals that she hasn't accomplished yet. I'll tell you what those 5 goals are coming up in just a bit. Now, Chase Matthew, here's Holding It Down, Kicks Country.

1063, 1077 Kicks Country. If you're wondering what is still left for Ella Langley to achieve, well, she says that she wants to be on Saturday Night Live. She wants to sell out multiple stadiums, start acting within the year. She wants to headline Red Rock Amphitheater. Yeah, she's already opened there, but now she wants to headline and add a saxophone player to her band. All right.

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It's the Memorial Day weekend, the unofficial start of summer, and that feels so good to me. Oh, I love it, yeah. We got tickets to Smoky Mountain Water Park that we want to give away, so keep it right here at Kicks Country and be listening to Win with John Howerton Honda. Smoky Mountain Water Park tickets could be yours this Memorial Day weekend. We could

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Ari, so the five states where you're most likely to get a store-bought side like potato chips for this Memorial Day weekend. Well, West Virginia, we're one of them. Of course, I love some potato chips. Yeah. Like Ken Dean says here at the radio station, I'm a chipitarian.

Part of summer, but a chance for you to win tickets to Soaky Mountain Water Park. Yeah, text the word Soaky, and you can win a family pack of four tickets right now to 304-325-2250. Thanks to John Howerton Honda, soon to be Victory Honda. Now the new one from John Party is so fun. Here's Boots Off, Kicks Country.

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7: Showers and a few thunderstorms sticking with us for the rest of our Saturday. Daytime highs throughout the two Virginias, upper 60s, little breezy out of the southeast, occasional gusts at about 30 miles an hour. Overnight tonight, staying cloudy, lingering showers, overnight lows down to the upper 50s. We're going to hang on to those cloudy skies. Pretty widespread showers do stick with us into Sunday as that area of low pressure continues to linger throughout the region. Daytime highs trending in the upper 70s. I'm meteorologist Jason Laird from the Cole Chevy Body Shop Weather Center.

it tuned in to Kix Country. I'm Lori Charles. And don't forget to text us anytime at all over this Memorial Day weekend. 304-325-2250. Lots for you to win this weekend. And if you got a request, we want to hear from you.

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0: 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Oh, I'm Lori Charles, and I hope you are having a great weekend so far. So glad you got it tuned in to Kicks Country. Lots to be listening for. You could win a whole lot this weekend. 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
2: Showers and a few thunderstorms sticking with us for the rest of our Saturday. Daytime highs throughout the two Virginias, upper 60s, little breezy out of the southeast, occasional gusts at about 30 miles an hour. Overnight tonight, staying cloudy, lingering showers, overnight lows down to the upper 50s. We're going to hang on to those cloudy skies. Pretty widespread showers do stick with us into Sunday as that area of low pressure continues to linger throughout the region. Daytime highs trending in the upper 70s. I'm meteorologist Jason Laird from the Cole Chevy Body Shop Weather Center.
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day, Potts Farm was a place to go. 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

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Be back with you on Monday. But in the meanwhile, keep it here. 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
5: Showers and a few thunderstorms sticking with us for the rest of our Saturday. Daytime highs throughout the two Virginias, upper 60s, a little breezy out of the southeast, occasional gusts at about 30 miles an hour. Overnight tonight, staying cloudy, lingering showers, overnight lows down to the upper 50s. We're going to hang on to those cloudy skies. Pretty widespread showers do stick with us into Sunday as that area of low pressure continues to linger throughout the region. Daytime highs trending in the upper 70s. I'm meteorologist Jason Laird from the Cole Chevy Body Shop Weather Center.
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That's Morgan Wallen. I'm Doug Dillon, and you could win free Dollywood tickets. Yeah, hit us up at kickscountry.com for details on how to win with John Howerton Honda, soon to be Victory Honda, at 106.3 107.7 Kicks Country.

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8: Showers and a few thunderstorms sticking with us for the rest of our Saturday. Daytime highs throughout the two Virginias, upper 60s. Little breezy out of the southeast, occasional gusts at about 30 miles an hour. Overnight tonight, staying cloudy, lingering showers. Overnight lows down to the upper 50s. We're going to hang on to those cloudy skies. Pretty widespread showers do stick with us into Sunday as that area of low pressure continues to linger throughout the region. Daytime highs trending in the upper 70s. I'm meteorologist Jason Laird from the Cole Chevy Body Shop Weather Center.

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Another amazing dad will score a Citizens X

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1: Weather. Showers and a few thunderstorms sticking with us for the rest of our Saturday. Daytime highs throughout the two Virginias, upper 60s, a little breezy out of the southeast, occasional gusts at about 30 miles an hour. Overnight tonight, staying cloudy, lingering showers, overnight lows down to the upper 50s. We're going to hang on to those cloudy skies. Pretty widespread showers do stick with us into Sunday as that area of low pressure continues to linger throughout the region. Daytime highs trending in the upper 70s. I'm meteorologist Jason Laird from the Cole Chevy Body Shop Weather Center.
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kill a deer or a buffalo. 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From 100 yards, don't you know? Wow, I do it all the time. They all gather around my tea.

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I'm Doug Dillon. 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
14: Mostly cloudy skies blanket the region overnight tonight as an area of low pressure continues to settle in. A few showers still, pretty widespread. A thunderstorm or two can't be ruled out. Overnight lows trending in the lower 60s. We're going to stay cloudy. Hang on to the showers, thunderstorms as we look toward our

0: Sunday with daytime highs trending in the upper 70s. Cloudy afternoon with some lingering storms overnight Sunday. Going to be eventually cooling off once again, lower 60s. Storms into Memorial Day. I'm meteorologist Jason Laird from the Cole Chevy Body Shop Weather Center.
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fan, your late night homework helper, your car fixing game coach, and Joe Telling hero. 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One lucky dad will win $2,000 cash to use however he wants. 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

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I'm Doug Dillon. I am out of here. Have a great rest of your Memorial Day weekend and stick around. CJ Cruz on your radio after 7. Right now, Justin Moore, Kicks Country.

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1: It was yesterday, it was years ago. We were singing every word on the radio. Kinda like them songs, could save our souls. 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Two American kids, just like them. 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
3: Mostly cloudy skies blanket the region overnight tonight as an area of low pressure continues to settle in. A few showers still, pretty widespread. A thunderstorm or two can't be ruled out. Overnight lows trending in the lower 60s. We're going to stay cloudy. Hang on to the showers, thunderstorms as we look toward our Sunday with daytime highs trending in the upper 70s. Cloudy afternoon with some lingering storms overnight Sunday. Going to be eventually cooling off once again. Lower 60s, storms into Memorial Day. I'm meteorologist Jason Laird from the Cole Chevy Body Shop Weather Center.

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